Looking at my own reflection, when suddenly it changes, violently it changes. 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

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And this drink is just great balls of fire.

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Tribute. Long time ago, me and my brother Kyle here, we was hitchhiking down a long and lonesome road. 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And he said...

88.6. So rockt das Leben. Can't drown them away, can't sleep, can't think, can't find an escape from these dark, dark thoughts in my mind. Can't drink, can't drug, can't drown them away, can't sleep, can't think, can't find an escape from these dark, dark thoughts in my mind.